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You bought a new car and your career's really taking off. It's like we never even happened, baby. What the fuck is up with that?

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1: 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But wait a minute, isn't this...
0: Yeah, yes it is.
1: But I thought the old lady dropped it into the ocean in the air.
0: Well, baby, I went down and got it for you.
1: Aw, oh, you shouldn't have.

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Oh, you threw it all away, 'cause you're the devil in disguise. Now would you ever realize the consequences?

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1: I'm a singer and songwriter from London. You might know me from some of my biggest hits like Fireworks by Purple Disco Machine or my most recent success, Forgot How to Love with Ali Farben. Hey guys, it's Moss Kenner.
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